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Word on the street is Stain's new album is finished, but don't look for it this year. They expect it to drop sometime in early 2027. I'm Crash with Yellow Card. Now this is Better Days.

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is out now. It dropped a couple of weeks ago on the 15th, so when you get a chance, give it a stream. Or even better, buy a copy. 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I'm Crash, and this is Gives You Hell.

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If you want to see the Foo Fighters captured in Marvel glory, Marvel Stadium in Australia unveiled a mural this week that's got the Foos on stage with Guardians of the Galaxy. Well worth a Google when you get a second. I'm Crash with Julia Wolf now. This is In My Room.

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Lit was originally called Razzle, but then they found out that there was another band already called Razzle, so they changed it to Stain. 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So far, so good. I'm Crash, and this is my own worst enemy.

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America's turning 250 this year, and we're celebrating with $250,000 in cash. 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
1: 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All right. My name is Tammo. Hope you had a good weekend.

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1: It's wild to think that it's already June 1st, but this month we get so much new music. Just on the 26th alone, we get a new album from Muse and the new Strokes album, Reality Awaits. That's where you're going to find this song, Going Shopping.

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1: Remember all the new music I was telling you comes out this month? Just on Friday, this Friday, we get a new album from Evanescence. It's called Sanctuary. And Death Cab for Cutie drops their new album where we're going to find this song, Riptides.

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1: 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I get it in the studio. And of course, I'll play American Idiot in... 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
1: This is Tamo. Who am I talking to?
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3: 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How are you?
1: 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Even better now that I'm talking to you. What's going on?
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1: 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I don't even know what to say. 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
1: Oh, happy birthday! Oh, my gosh. 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We'll celebrate a little bit early with Fuel or Goo Goo Dolls. I'll do that right now.
3: Thank you very much. Hey, you're great, and keep the love going. Love you much.
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3: Thank you.
1: 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Yeah, let me do Fuel after Papa Roach, and let me know what else you want to hear by tapping the microphone in your free iHeartRadio app.

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1: This is insane. 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Now it goes for around $4.97. Wow. Okay. Well, we're going to move along. We don't need more of that. 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
1: So much to look forward to this month, especially for soccer fans. World Cup starts June 11th. It's going to be good. Yellow Card and Good Charlotte right now. 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
1: 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But my name is Tammo. Appreciate you being here. And right after No Doubt, I'm going to play new music from Cannons.

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2: 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Thank you, Tamo. Love you, girl.
1: 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This is their new song called One of Those Days.

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Shine Down, Second Chance. You know, Shine Down has the most number one songs in history on Billboard's mainstream rock airplay chart. They have 23 number one songs. And over the weekend, I listened to their new album, 8, and it is fantastic. They're just going to build on that. Here's Weezer. What's the

0: Everything Alternative is on Columbus Alternative 105.7. Alanis Morissette. And did you hear? Poppy has released a new version of Alanis Morissette's hit song, Hand in My Pocket, as part of a tribute project celebrating Alanis Morissette's iconic album, Jagged Little Pill. The track appears on the soundtrack for Mile End Kicks, and it injects a darker and more atmospheric energy into the song while preserving its recognizable hooks. Well, the tribute project features a mix of artists reinterpreting songs from Jagged Little Pill, including Avril Lavigne, Lights, and Charlotte Sands. Poppy's version of Hand in My Pocket adds to her genre-hopping career and introduces a new generation of listeners to Morissette's songwriting.
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1: From the COSI After Dark Traffic Center, 21 and up events at COSI the second Thursday of every month.
2: Picked up a report of a vehicle fire 161 eastbound before 310 in Licking County. Something to keep an eye out for here. And more traffic delay, 33 westbound, slowing out of Carroll towards Canal Winchester.
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We've got your chance to win a share of $250,000 coming up this morning. I'll tell you more about it after Papa Roach and Semisonic. It's closing time.

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Everything alternative. Somber won Breakthrough Rock Alternative Artist at the American Music Awards. Also won Best Rock Alternative Album with I Barely Know Her. And winning with this track, Best Rock Alternative Song. Somber's Back to Friends.

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0: Everything Alternative is on Columbus Alternative 105.7. There's a crazy story about a Russian man who lived with a nearly 5-inch tree branch embedded in his skull for a year and a half before doctors finally figured out what was wrong with him. His name Yuri, a 50-year-old guy from Russia. He was chopping maple branches back in 2024 without protective goggles when he felt a sharp pain in his left eye. Well, the pain eventually eased. He forgot about the incident, but apparently he continued to have flashes and discomfort for a while. And then just 3 months ago, his vision began failing badly enough to send him to a doctor. And, well, he went to the hospital, actually. And there was an MRI that showed a foreign body extending from his eye socket deep into his skull. And a CT scan confirmed it was a tree branch that had destroyed his sinuses and damaged the base of his skull, dangerously close to vital brain structures. Yikes! Surgeons successfully removed this 12-centimeter branch through his nose without any external incisions. That is incredible. His vision was preserved, and doctors expect a full recovery.
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1: Yeah, we'll mess up a little bit, but isn't that the great part of humanity? 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Yeah, we're guaranteed human.

0: Columbus Alternative 105.7. A Florida man is suing Carnival Cruise Line for $5 million after he allegedly burned his feet on a hot pool deck. And this suit claims he's not alone. Says he suffered severe second-degree burns to his feet after walking barefoot on a hot pool deck during a vacation aboard the Carnival Magic in May of 2025. This lawsuit says that Carnival failed to provide warnings about the dangerously hot deck. His complaint also states that at least 25 passengers suffered burns on Carnival cruise ship decks between 2019 and 2025. You know, this is terrible, and I feel bad for the person, but at the same time, this kind of reminds me of, you know, the person that spilt scalding hot coffee on their lap and then sued. And now they have to have the caution that, you know, it's very hot on your coffee that you know is, like, going to be hot. Whatever, man. Hope they win their money, though, I guess.
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2: Freeway traffic has picked up a little bit, including 70 East approaching 670, 70 West off of 33 moving into Miller-Kelton, and 33 a little heavier near Canal Winchester, but most of our freeway delays have been very light.
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0: 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Good morning, my name's Shroom. Sounds like you have good news.
1: I got engaged last year, and the wedding's coming up in August, so I'm looking really forward to that. Me and my fiance are getting married in Key West. I'm really looking forward to that. Had a lot of friends coming out, and we've been seeing each other for about 5 years, so it's pretty exciting.
0: Well, congratulations to you. You know, I'm an ordained minister, so if you need me to join you in Key West, just let me know.

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Everything alternative. June has arrived, and with it, we're going to get new music from Sublime. Out next Friday, June 12th. It's the song Ensenada.

0: Everything Alternative is on Columbus Alternative 105.7. Harvey Danger. Good morning, I'm Shroom. Now, Bush's Baked Beans has released some really unique flavors. And one of them sounds really good to me. The others, I'm not so sure, but I'd still give them a try. I'll tell you what they are next.
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0: 105.7. My name's Shroom. Bush's Beans is rolling out some new and unexpected flavors for summer. The company is out with dill pickle, apple pie, and rocket pop flavors. Now here's how they're described. Bush's dill pickle baked beans serve up a bold, savory bite, while Bush's apple pie baked beans feature a blend of brown sugar, cinnamon spice, and sweet apple flavor. 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Then you have Bush's rocket pop baked beans. They say they have notes of cherry, lime, and blue raspberry inspired by the iconic frozen treat. 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Also, Walmart is exclusively selling them as well.
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0: 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Everything Alternative. Thanks for waking up with me this morning. My name's Shroom. What's your good news?
1: 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He's 6 months old.
0: You know what? Would you mind if I came over and you fed me oatmeal cereal, too? Thanks. I'll be over after my show. Here's The Offspring.

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Columbus Alternative 105.7. Everything alternative. Good morning, I'm Shroom. I love the positive vibe of this track right here. Maybe you need it. Always makes me feel better. 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
1: 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It's going to be a historic one-night-only performance billed officially as the largest headline show of the duo's career.

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2: From the COSI After Dark Traffic Center. 21 and up events at COSI the second Thursday of every month.
3: Looking good right now on 70 east and west, making your way through downtown. Just a little busy on 71 north, approaching 315. On the north side, there's still a left lane accident slowing things down on 71 south, just south of 30.
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1: Hello, good morning. Hi there, it's Mel Taylor. And I love it that I'm starting with some Oasis today, a little Champagne Supernova. I wish I had a mimosa to toast to you. Whether it has real champagne in it or not, you know, whatever you might be feeling for today. Take requests here in just a few minutes. Happy Monday.

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I feel like Green Day's always got something going on. You know, August 14th, their new movie, Nimrods, will be out. And I think it's going to be great.

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It's Mel. And you know what? All these concerts coming to town, whether it's at Kemba Live, the Newport Nationwide Arena, or the Shots, you got tickets. 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

0: 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I remember at one point Mercy Playground was going to put out a greatest hits album. I had read, I'm like, wait a minute. How many big hits do they have on the radio? I want to say it was two. I think there might have been another one. Mio's new record comes out this month. It's Be With You.
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Everything alternative. The Earth's population currently sits at about 8.3 billion people, but some experts claim it could crash by half of that within the next 40 years. Isn't that crazy to think? It's Paramore. It's Misery Business.

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Coming up, two songs. We'll take a look at your random facts for the day. Where did the phrase hands down actually come from? How many Americans have never left the country? And just how successful was the show Unsolved Mysteries? I used to watch that show like crazy. It's Nirvana. It's Come As You Are.

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Smashing Pumpkins. They have been in my rock music news, I feel like, every day for the last month. There's so many cool new things happening. Tour got announced. They're working with Butch Vig, who they haven't worked with in over 30 years. So lots to come from the band. It's Gautier.

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2: From the COSI After Dark Traffic Center. 21 and up events at COSI the second Thursday of every month.
3: A new accident on the east side slowing things down. 70 heading westbound just past Hamilton. The right lane is blocked. Also watch out for an accident jamming things up on 104 at Dyer Road. And road work continues in Delaware County.
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1: I just wanted to say thank you so much for listening today on this Monday, whatever the heck that you've got going on. 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
1: All right, so we're going to give you some cash that you can go enjoy some of the most gorgeous sights here in America. Take a little road trip, if you will. $2,500. Four times a day. Details coming up in just two songs. It's a Foos Everlong.

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Everything alternative. Switchfoot actually just rocked out the Indianapolis 500. They've got a new record coming out on June 26th. It's called Forever Now. It'll be their 13th studio album. Then they will go out on 38-day tour, which I think is awesome. Those guys are great live and such nice, kind guys.

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1: Do you ever get sucked into YouTube? 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
1: I feel like we have to worry about all kinds of accounts these days. 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

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I miss you from Blink 182, and we do miss them. They're not out on tour at all this year. But I just think that's because they needed a little break. And not for anything else. I think they've got other side projects they're working on, things like that. Things are good. Sublime, it's Ensenada.

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And I firmly believe that. So I am all about the love of karma. And the cool thing about karma is you put it out there, you just don't know when you're going to get it. But it'll come when you need it most.

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2: From the COSI After Dark Traffic Center. 21 and up events at COSI the second Thursday of every month.
3: Pretty quiet ride on the highways this afternoon. Up to speed and accident-free for the most part. You are dealing with construction, closing the left two lanes, 70 west between Hilliard, Rome, and 142. 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

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It's kind of fun. You can fire up the grill and crank some Dave Grohl's Summer Cookout Jams playlist. He's got like 45 tracks. It's on Apple Music's Summertime Sound series. And he said it's just some of his favorites, from Led Zeppelin to Stevie Wonder, Beatles, Lovely Day. That's kind of a fun one to check out. It's Death Cab.

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Columbus Alternative 105.7. Coming up, two songs. We'll take a look at your rock news for the day. Riot Fest just got announced. You got Shinedown's new album out, and Poppy has got a new cover to share with us. It's Eve Six.

0: 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Everything alternative. Let's take a look today to rock music news. If you are a big fan of Poppy, she has just released a new version of Alanis Morissette's Hand in My Pocket. It's part of a tribute project celebrating Morissette's iconic 1995 album, Jagged Little Pill. And it's good. Greta Van Fleet's triumphant return with an intimate New York City show. And it was cool. They played at the Bowery Ballroom on Wednesday, and they had people wait in line to get tickets the day before in $20. It's like old school, but a lot of people thought they were breaking up, and no, now they're back with new music. Some big festivals, Riot Fest just got announced. That's in Chicago. That just got 21 Pilots, Tool, Pierce the Veil, Alanis Morissette, Rise Again, Social D. I mean, the lineup is stacked. It looks great. RiotFest.org. You can find out details in that show. Also, Imagine Dragons set to headline the after race concerts at the Formula One Grand Prix later on this year in December. That's in Abu Dhabi. And Shinedown, congratulations, be out with their new album if you have not checked it out already. 25 number ones. So I say they're doing all right.
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1: 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It's Pearl Jam.

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It's Mel. And you know what? All these concerts coming to town, whether it's at Kemba Live, the Newport, Nationwide Arena, or the Shots, we got tickets. 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

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Get crazy with the Cheese Whiz. I mean, I used to love Cheese Whiz. And then during COVID time, I'm like, you know what? 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I got it. It did not taste the same. I can tell you that much. And it's expensive. It's Young the Giants.

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It's Josh. What's going on? How's your day? I know the day's still going on, but listen, I'm here with you. 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Next hour, we're going to do the snack of the day. We're going to go commercial free. And then at 5 o'clock, the super terrific happy hour. Let's hang. 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

You know that feeling when you hear the song that you love and you go, man, that is my jam, and you crank it up? That's what I love about playing music for you. I appreciate you listening. Thanks so much. 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

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It's Josh. And how would you like to see some shows? Because there are a lot of shows that are coming to town, and we have your tickets. 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How great would that be? 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

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It's Josh. And if you love snacks as much as I do, well, I love giving you some ideas for those snacks. In fact, it's called Snack of the Day. 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

You know what? 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

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It's Josh. You love the shows that are coming to town, and you want to go to some of them, but, you know, you're kind of short a few bucks. 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

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It's Josh, and the U.S. Postal Service said mail carriers suffered more than 5,200 dog attacks last year. L.A. led all cities with 70 incidents, and California topped all states, which puts in my mind, you know, it's a good reminder that when the mail arrives, your dog doesn't need to personally conduct Homeland Security inspections. Just let you get the mail.

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I'm Josh. This is that time of day that I like to call the super terrific happy hour. This is the time of day where you're ending work. Maybe you want to go get a drink. Maybe you just want to hang out with friends. Maybe you just want to get away from everything. But it's the best hour of the entire day. 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

It's really great to know that you're listening to me right now because, well, that makes me feel really good. And even though it's not about me, it's about you. I appreciate you listening, and I just want to say thank you. Thanks for listening. You're the best. 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

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It's Josh. In a dating app, found out that 82% of pet owners would choose their pet over their romantic partner if forced to decide. Also, people saying that they see a cute pet in someone's profile, that instantly makes them more interested. So listen, if you're struggling with dating, take my advice. Your dog already may be your best wingman.

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If you caught the Champions League final over the weekend between Arsenal and PSG, you may have seen the Killers opening up the event. In fact, it's something that Champions League has never done before. It's very Americanized, Super Bowl-like. But hey, it was the Killers, and I was happy to see it, even though my team, Arsenal, lost. That's okay. It's Clubhouse Alternative 105.7, super terrific happy hour, with the latest from Yellow Card.

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I am Josh. What is going on with you? I know you want to hear something. I know that'll help you out. That'll make your day a whole lot better. 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

I was in Vegas not too long ago, and I have to be honest with you, I didn't regret it, but there are some places that people regret going on, you know, for a trip. We'll talk about them. We'll do it in less than 10. Tame Impala, Song of the Summer, Dracula, at least in my opinion, coming up after All-American Rejects. It's Columbus Alternative, 105.7.

0: Columbus Alternative 105.7. It's Josh, and there's a survey of travelers that say they regret at least one trip they've been on, especially because something went wrong, like cancellations or getting sick. And what the destination people regret the most? Las Vegas. Then New York City, then Miami. And apparently what happens in Vegas, well, sometimes becomes a very expensive lesson.
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2: New accident reported Bethel Road at Jason Way. That's west of Olentangy River Road. Medics have been on scene checking on injuries here. Another crash, 70 westbound west of 37 in Licking County. The left lane is blocked at about 20 minutes.
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0: 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It's Josh, and I could not be happier about the news of 21 Pilots playing at Ohio Stadium. Come on, let's be honest. That's a huge place for our boys, Josh and Tyler. And guess what? We're going to get you in. I promise. 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We'll have your tickets, and we'll make sure you follow us on social media because maybe you'll win that way as well. At Alt1057, you can do that, and you might be seeing 21 Pilots at Ohio Stadium October 17th with Death Cab for Cutie opening up. Great show. 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
1: From the COSI After Dark Traffic Center. 21 and up events at COSI the second Thursday of every month.
2: New accident reported Bethel Road at Jason Way. That's west of Olentangy River Road. Medics have been on scene checking on injuries here. Another crash, 70 westbound west of 37 in Licking County. The left lane is blocked at about 20 minutes.
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I saw a video where people had Weezer Snuggies on. You remember Snuggies? I never owned one, but I was always jealous of my friends that had them. Didn't they have one that had like a hoodie pocket in the front? Maybe that was something different. I hope they have that as merch at the Weezer The Gathering Tour. I would definitely get one.

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So these guys just announced a big U.S. tour. I've been saying for a while now, if you get a chance to see this band, Edge Hill, you totally should. I'm dying to hear this one live. It's Double Take.

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1: If you haven't watched the Foo Fighters, like Hot Ones, like challenge episode they just did, so good. I mean, like Dave Grohl on Hot Ones is maybe one of my favorite episodes ever, but having the rest of the band on is pretty great. Hey, got you the Strokes right now, their new one called Going Shopping.

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2: From the COSI After Dark Traffic Center. 21 and up events at COSI the second Thursday of every month.
3: Traffic lights still not working. Use caution at the intersection of State Route 665, both eastbound and westbound at I-71. An accident being cleared. State Route 16, Licking County, eastbound after Thornwood Cross.
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